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1: Mehr Vielfalt. 10er, 20er und die besten aktuellen Hits.
2: It doesn't matter if you love him or capital H-I-M. 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

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Are you with me? Are you with me?

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1: They say the holy water's watered down. And this town's lost its faith. Our colors will fade eventually. So if our time is running out. Day after day, we'll make the mundane a masterpiece. Oh my, my, oh my, my love. I take one look at you, you're taking me out.